Blessed are you, Lord God of all creation, for through your goodness we have received the wine we offer you, fruit of the vine and work of human hands, will become our spiritual drink. Blessed be God forever. Humble spirit, contrite heart, may we be accepted by you, O Lord, and may our sacrifice in your sight this day be pleasing to you, Lord God. Wash me, O Lord, from my iniquity and cleanse me from my sin. Pray, brothers and sisters, that my sacrifice and yours may be acceptable to God, the Almighty Father. May this sacred offering, O Lord, confer on us always the blessing of salvation, that what it celebrates in mystery, it may accomplish in power, through Christ our Lord. The Lord be with you. Lift up your hearts. Let us give thanks to the Lord our God. It is truly right and just, our duty and our salvation, always and everywhere to give you thanks, Lord, Holy Father, Almighty and Eternal God, through Christ our Lord. For through his paschal mystery, he accomplished the marvelous deed by which he has freed us from the yoke of sin and death, summoning us to the glory of being now called a chosen race, a royal priesthood, a holy nation, a people for your own possession, to proclaim everywhere your mighty works, for you have called us out of darkness and into your own wonderful light. And so, with angels and archangels, with thrones and dominions, and with all the hosts and powers of heaven, we sing the hymn of your glory as without end we acclaim...

0: Give me the Bucks.
1: Yeah, if I had to bet, I didn't bet that division, but if I had to bet it, it would be the Bucks, just by process of elimination, like you outlined. I don't really buy into anyone else there. I'll give you a couple before we take another break there. We can start talking some win totals, some conference stuff, and some Super Bowl stuff on the other side. I think I'm going to pull the trigger on Seattle, man. I think I am. Like, I think the number's just too tempting.
0: I dig it.
1: It's too tempting. You can find plus 230 on the Seahawks to win the division. I know we all have Rams fever. Donald's back. He's got his 20 M's. They got Garrett, McDuffie, Watson. They got Stafford, Puka, the whole nine. This is still the Super Bowl champion. And now they're plus 230 to win the division. That's going to be tempting. And then the last one for me, I'm doing it. Been talking about it all summer. Minnesota Vikings. I'm going to bet them to win the North. Plus 450.
0: Ooh.
1: I think that division, everyone's kind of crammed together. So give me the longest odds. The last time KOC had competent quarterback play, he won 14 games. Kyler is a massive upgrade over J.J. McCarthy and Carson Wentz. I like the Vikings at plus 450. We'll get Joe's win totals and start talking conferences and Super Bowls on the other side.
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5: 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Little on-field festivities honoring, I believe, Cubs World Series championship team. I think that's what they're doing. Couldn't really catch it out of the corner of my eye. But anyway, Sunday Night Baseball, a little bit of a rain delay going on right now. They are scheduled first pitch for about 7:45 Eastern time. We are on Shota Imanaga under 6.5 strikeouts. Might not be available anymore. We're seeing 5.5 across all the major books. But with a weather delay, always the chance that maybe he doesn't pitch a full complement of innings if, in fact, there could be another delay at some point here. Cubs minus 150 favorites over the Reds. Again, first pitch coming in about 15 minutes. But the big news in the NFL today, rosters getting cut down to 53. And we have to talk about the biggest news of them all. So joining us right now on the Progressive Guest Line from the Two Deep Zone newsletter, he is Mike Tannier. Gives us a couple minutes here on Live Bet Sunday. Mike, we have to talk about the biggest story of cut down day here in the NFL. It's the story that NFL fans have been